0: Ein Pullover gibt Gordon Matthew Thomas Sumner seinen berühmten Spitznamen.
1: It's a nickname I was given at school by someone. I used to wear these pullovers, I think you call them here, with stripes on, like a bumblebee. It was black and yellow, and he called me Sting. And everybody who got to know me after that called me Sting. My mother calls me Sting.
0: Der Bienenstachel, Sting. Selbst seine Mutter nennt ihn so und bald auch die ganze Welt als Frontmann und Bassist von The Police.

might be, cause I'm the one begotten son that breaks the mold. Get a look and appear to me. Style has never seen that makes you wanna grab and hold and squeeze real tight. Who's gonna be the one to save you from yourself? When you wanna take a bite, please, oh baby, please, you beg, you want, you say.

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1: Open up, man.
2: Yo, what do you want, man?
1: My girl just caught me.
2: You made her catch you?
1: I don't know how I let this happen.
2: With who?
1: The girl next door, you know?
2: Man.
1: I don't know what to do.
2: Said it wasn't you.
1: Oh.